0: 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Even if you had to make a stop that wasn't in your plan tonight, it could still be a great day.
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0: 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Hey, I'm Jaden. Thank you so much for being part of what God is doing in this ministry of reaching people for Christ one gift at a time. 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

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Hey, I'm Jaden. Everybody's looking to grow in one area of their life. And if you've been looking to grow in your walk with God, this is one sign you know you're growing in your faith. The answer to that after Wait For Me by Zach Williams.

0: 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Hey, I'm Jaden on Spirit FM. It's when God puts you in a position to serve others. 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

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And sometimes God calls us out to the crazy unknown, and we're like, God, what are you doing? you have the right person. If that's you tonight, pray this prayer to say, God, help me to stop overthinking this and trust you.

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1: 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If you're feeling alone tonight, I've got a jam for you. 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
0: There was a time Judy felt nothing was going right or working for her. She just wanted to give up. She felt alone with no one to talk to. No one was there for her. At least this is how she felt. One night before bed, she laid everything in God's hands, saying, God, this is just not working for me. I just feel alone. I just need someone that's here for me in this moment. And she woke up the next morning, and the feelings of intense loneliness were gone. She was immediately reminded that God sees her and cares for her. God loves her. When she hears this song, Black Sheep, by Ben Fuller, she can feel her Father's hand over everything. 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

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Sometimes you just need a little bit of encouragement to get you through your day. That's how Holly feels. She said, I praise God for this day because my family is doing well and I've been healed enough to be able to work again. 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She said she used to have seizures 5 times a week and now she has none. 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

0: 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Hey, I'm Jaden. 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

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If you're finding yourself anxious and afraid tonight, you're looking ahead too far at the calendar. You're like, how in the world am I going to do this? Just remind yourself what God's word says in 2 Timothy 1 says, "For God has not given us a spirit of fear and timidity, but of self-discipline, power,

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It can be easy to look around and be like, man, I am out of my elements. I am not where I'm supposed to be right now. Just remind yourself that God can meet you in the places you never planned to be.

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Thank you so much for being part of this last week, for being part of our fall fundraiser. God is working through you and your gifts. And if you were generous and you gave, we just wanted to say a huge thank you. 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

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Hey, I'm Jaden. Maybe you found encouragement through a song or a story on this station. Shirley was in that place too. She says, I'm so thankful for Spirit FM and that I'm able to listen all day long while I'm at work. 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

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Hey, I'm Jaden on Spirit FM. This is one sign you know you're on the right path as you're growing in your journey, as you're stepping out and walking in faith. This is one of the biggest signs you know you're growing. The answer to that after Holding On by John.

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If you've been hearing about the fundraiser this last week and it's been on your heart to give, pray this prayer tonight to say, God, help me to stop overthinking this and trust you.

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0: 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Hey, I'm Jen Pooler, station manager here at Spirit FM. And after our recent fall fundraiser, our whole team would love to say thank you to you. 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

0: 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Hey, I'm Jen Pooler, station manager here at Spirit FM. 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That's not a small thing. 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

It's Jesus music wherever you go. Let me tell you about my Jesus. It's just like Jesus. If I got Jesus, I got it all. 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

0: 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Hey, I'm Jen Pooler, station manager here at Spirit FM. 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
1: Good morning. Good morning. Good morning.
0: Good morning. It's time to rise and shine. We're Brooke and Sean here on Spirit FM.
2: Oh,
0: I love when you sing that song.
2: Good morning.
0: It's so much fun.
2: I'd rather sing than say the weather.
0: Yeah. Well, no, I'll say the weather then because
2: right
0: it's
2: ahead.
0: So beautiful. Mostly sunny, near record highs throughout the entire state of Missouri. A high of 88 in northern Missouri. Sunny and hot with a high of 93 in both central Missouri and southern Missouri. It's going to be sunny and hot with a high of 90. Wow, this is great summer weather.
2: I'm doing my due diligence. I wore my sweatshirt that says Fallelujah. When I wear that, it tends to really bring fall into the atmosphere. So I'm doing everything I can.
0: All I know is I'm going to have to turn the air conditioning on for her because she's wearing a sweatshirt with
2: I'm
0: long sleeves.
2: I'm trying really hard to make it fall.
0: It's going to be warmer, Brooke.
2: I do have on flip-flops.
0: That helps.

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1: Rise and shine. It's Brooke and Sean on Spirit FM. And I have never been able to play the piano necessarily, but I've always been in awe of how people can just sit down and play a few notes and it turns into a song. I read something the other day that said if you took 100 pianos into separate rooms and tuned them to a tuning fork, you brought them all back out, they would all be in tune just automatically because they had the same standard to tune them by. And I thought that was a pretty cool thing. And if you've ever noticed how difficult it is to get a group of people to agree on things, you can understand why even tuning pianos can be a miracle. But I can't even get my family to agree on where to eat or where to set the thermostat. I'm too cold and he's too hot and blah, blah, blah, blah. Now try imagining getting the entire world to agree. It's just not going to happen. But there's something beautiful about following Jesus because our unity isn't necessarily built on the fact that we have the same opinions. It's built on the fact that we have the same Savior. And that's what's important to think about.
2: In Ephesians 4 verses 4 and 6, it says, there is one body and one spirit, just as you were called into one hope of your calling, one Lord, one faith, one baptism, one God and Father of all, who is above all and through all and in you all. You know, when we make Jesus our standard or that tuning fork, like you were talking about for the piano, we don't have to agree on every little thing to stand together on the most important thing, Jesus.
1: We're his.
2: We're his for sure. And maybe the greatest evidence of your faith isn't how strongly we all defend our differences, but how we faithfully love one another through them. As we sip on unity this week, let's watch God tune us to his standard.
1: The songs that make you move. Keep walking, soldier, keep moving on. See Toby Mac at the Mizzou Arena in Columbia. I can use a

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0: Rise and shine. Good morning. I'm Sean. This is Brooke here on Spirit FM. And don't forget, today's a holiday. So if you try to go to the bank or to the post office or federal offices, they're all going to be closed.
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1: Coming up this Wednesday, Thursday, and Friday, we're going to give you an opportunity to enter to win 4 tickets to an amazing concert. Well, there's a couple of concerts you can pick from, actually. Toby Mac, Chris Tomlin, and Third Day are coming to Columbia on the 5th of November. And Mercy Me and Jeremy Camp and a few more friends are coming to Springfield on November the 7th. When you hear this special cheering sound on Wednesday, Thursday, or Friday, and you call in during the following song, you'll get registered to win 4 tickets. Now, whenever you register, you're going to say, I want to win tickets to see the Toby Mac concert, or I want to win tickets to see the Mercy Me. There'll be winners for both.
0: That's so cool.
1: We're calling it 4, like the number 4, yeah. The love of concerts.
0: For the love of concerts.
1: Yeah, you could win 4 tickets. I mean, that's a fun
0: really
1: time.
0: Fun, yeah.
1: 4 Toby Mac tickets, 4 tickets to see Mercy Me on the line. Be listening this Wednesday, Thursday, and Friday for that cheering sound.
0: Woohoo, cheer.
1: It's more than that.
0: Oh.

0: If it was a competition between who got the most sleep this weekend, I would say it was me, Brooke.
1: Okay, you can win.
0: Okay, all right.
1: You can win this time.
0: Thank you. It's always...
1: As I yawn.
0: Yeah, as she yawns, it sounds like she needs a little sleep.
1: It was a long week last week with our fall fundraiser, but as much as it is a busy week, it's exciting. It's a blessing to hear the testimonies come in. It's an amazing thing to watch us all join together and invest in something that's all like-minded, is to bring people to Jesus. I mean, there's so many things that distract us in a week or in a day. There's so many other things that we have to worry about and bills that need to be paid. But to see people set aside some time and say, you know what, this is what matters, and I want to be a part of that. And so it's always good. It's always exhausting. And we're so thankful for everyone who took the time to call in or pray. If you prayed for somebody, yes. I know a lot of people were praying, and I know it makes a difference. I really do.
0: You could tell it.
1: I'm thankful. And if you didn't get a chance to give your gift, you still can. You can come to spiritfm.org. There's going to be a need. As long as Spirit FM is here, there's going to be a need, because it's listener supported 100% by you.

0: It's time for the Morning Mind Bender, where you guess the answer we are looking for.
1: Well, it's been a while since we asked you a really fun question. 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It's called the Morning Mind Bender here on Spirit FM. Brooke, do you have that question?
2: I sure do. Are you ready for it?
1: Yeah, I'm ready for it. Right. I love these questions.
2: Studies suggest doing this for just 6 minutes can significantly reduce your stress level. What do you think it is? 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It might be handy today if you're feeling stressed out. Studies suggest doing this for just 6 minutes can significantly reduce your stress level. Does this work for you, Sean?
1: Not at all. In fact, it increases stress.
2: Really?
1: Yes.
2: Interesting to know. All right. Make those guesses on the text line, 800-606-3299. Studies suggest doing this for just 6 minutes can significantly reduce your stress level.
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0: studies suggest that doing this for just 6 minutes can significantly reduce your stress level. Mm. That was our morning mind bender here on Spirit FM. And oh, some of the answers have been really good. My favorite one was eating cookies. That definitely will do. That relieves stress for me a lot.
1: Nate said cuddling a newborn.
0: Well, of course
1: he's got a newborn. Yeah. I want to cuddle it. Yeah, that would probably do that. And singing. Yes, singing is good.
0: Can you sing, Brooke?
1: I can.
0: Okay, sing for me. No.
1: Some people say it adds to their stress, so I'll
0: maybe
1: be nice.
0: Not do that. Victoria said, "Put your legs up on the wall." I'm gonna have to try that. I might need some help up afterwards.
1: We're going to be on the floor after this break, and we're going to be stuck there for days.
0: Jackie will come in and find us, like, stuck on the wall.
1: Cuddling or petting your pet, that is a nice one, I think. Eating cookies, yeah, I agree. All right, here's the answer. It's reading.
0: Reading. That is not stress relief.
1: I think it depends on what you're reading. If you're reading, you know, the Bible in a good subject, good topic where Jesus loves you.
0: You're not selling it very well. That's maybe why you were made for
1: radio. I'm not a big reader.
0: You're not?
1: I'm not a big reader, but I do enjoy it. I mean, we're reading a book as a team here at Spirit FM, and I enjoy when we read that chapter. I'm always learning something from it, and I sat over there the other day and read it while Sean was working.
0: And she's like, oh, conviction.
1: And I was like, oh, this is great.

0: Rise and shine. Good morning. We're Brooke and Sean on Spirit FM. And if you're doing some grocery shopping today, maybe online or in store, make sure to add a few extra, maybe cans of food or some boxed items, because Missouri's biggest food drive is going to be here before we know it.
1: Yeah, and we're going to be heading to 10 different locations. So it would be nice if you had a little stash of stuff that you could drop that off. Kirksville and Moberly will be our first stop on the 22nd. And then on the 27th, Columbia and Jefferson City. There's going to be more listed. You can find them all right now at spiritfm.org, but we just kind of think it's fun to start preparing ahead of time, and maybe you can have a little bit more if you add a couple of extra things to your list now. 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
2: Yep, welcome to Missouri, friends. The winter starts at 6, spring starts at 10. Summer's going to be here around 2, and then fall goes back at about 4:30-ish. I hope you dress accordingly. I'm so tired.

0: Good morning. It's Brooke and Sean on Spirit FM. And if you haven't risen and shined yet, you still have an opportunity. The day is young. Oftentimes we get stressed out. We do. Mm-hmm. Stress is just one of those things that finds its way into our lives. And we heard this morning on the Mind Bender that studies suggest that if you read for 6 minutes, you can significantly reduce your stress level. Not everybody's a reader. We were talking, Sean and I were talking about what we do to relieve stress and what 6 minutes, you know, doing that for 6 minutes, would that really work? And we have a lot of conversations in here in the studio, but we want to know what you do when you're stressed out to relieve stress. Is it, you know, a certain go-to that you always do? Oftentimes, we are willing to try new things. So maybe somebody's feeling stressed out, and when we talk about what you do, it might help them. So this could be a great big stress reliever for all of Missouri that's listening this morning.
1: What is something that you do to relieve stress?
0: Me?
1: Yeah, you. or the mouse in your pocket.
0: I'm going to say thrifting.
1: I
0: love to go thrifting, and even if I only have just a few minutes to run in and scan a place, it's like a treasure hunt for my brain, and it can shift everything, and especially if you find something. I mean, that's the ultimate. But yeah, even if I don't, there's just something about that that kind of lets me forget other things.
1: That's kind of cool. Well, what is it that relieves stress for you? We would love to hear that. You can call or text us at 800-606-3299.
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0: an entire box of ice cream sandwiches.
1: Sometimes sounds so good, but not really fast.
0: Sometimes that is what people go to relieve stress. Maybe they stress eat. And that's not always good. I mean, in the long run, it's certainly not good. But once
1: tastes
0: in a while,
1: good.
0: Once in a blue moon, having an ice cream bar would probably be fine. But we ask you, what do you do to relieve stress? Because there's a lot of people who are under stress, whether they want to be or not. And we thought, well, we could be helpers today. We could give different suggestions based on what you do, and maybe somebody could try that and have that relief of stress. We did hear from Jennifer. She said, I used to listen to Christian playlists and such, but she said, listening to Spirit FM, you guys are fun. You make me feel less stressed at the end of the day. And so I'm all for that. Thank you, Jennifer. And we're glad that you feel less stressed when you listen. That would be horrible to listen to the radio and feel stressed.
1: That would be not our goal at all. Dawn said, depending on how stressed she's at, or sometimes she'll crochet or knit. Oh. See, that would stress me out. I've watched my wife do that, and it's fun.
0: I like to crochet. I can only make you the one long scarf.
1: Wow.
0: I don't have any other skills.
1: Thank you for the bookmark. I really appreciate it, Brooke. She said she also listens to the Spirit FM and Christian music, reading her Bible and petting her cat.
0: I'm going to start making bookmarks for us to give away on the morning show.
1: No, Brooke, no. Carlene, though, I think she's got a really good one.
0: Yes.
1: She said dance.
0: She says dance.
1: I'm wondering if I tried, what would happen?
0: If you tried to dance?
1: Yeah.
0: I don't think I've ever seen you dance.
1: Because I don't dance.
0: I mean, you just got to go for it, you know? Just feel free.
1: Okay.
0: Dance like David.
1: Yeah.
0: You know?
1: That's what I'd probably be more like his wife. Why are you being so foolish?
0: I'm going to go get that video camera going, and we'll get Sean dancing. That's what we'll do.
1: What is something that you do to relieve stress? We'd love to hear that. You can text or call 800-606-3299. You never know. Your advice just might help somebody else relieve some stress today.

0: is a liar.
1: Jennifer, do you have a suggestion on how we can relieve stress?
2: Yes, I do. I love sitting on the back steps of my farmhouse and just watching the livestock and my bird, my dog run around and play and quiet.
1: Yeah, a great view always does help. I like tipping my toes into the ocean or dipping my toes into the ocean.
3: I thought you were going to say tipping cows. stress. I'm like, what are you talking about? We're a hot mess today. Sorry, Jennifer. What about you? Do you have something that you do to relieve stress that you would share with us this morning? 800-606-3299.

0: It's time to play A Fine Line.
1: Yippee!
2: It's Sean's favorite time of the morning.
1: Well, it's just because I don't know how you pull up all these movie lines. It's time for A Fine Line where you can guess a movie line. And if you think you know the answer, you text it to 800-606-3299. And if you just want to randomly guess one like I do, you can text that number too. Brooke, what is the fine line today?
2: Here it is. The dinosaur. The dinosaur is alive.
1: The dinosaur. The dinosaur is alive.
2: If you think you might know what movie that line belongs to, get to texting. 800-606-3299. The dinosaur. The dinosaur is alive.
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0: The dinosaur. The dinosaur is alive. That's our fine line here on Spirit FM. And we asked you to text in what movie you thought that was from. And wow, we got some great answers. A lot of correct ones.
1: Yeah.
0: There were a few that I would have guessed, like Jurassic Park. Mm-hmm. And what was some of the other ones, bro?
1: I saw The Good Dinosaur. Yeah. Yep. I also saw Toy Story mentioned. But
0: Ice Age 2 was another one.
1: Those are not the right one. Maybe if you play the clip, it'll help.
2: Larry! Yes, how can I help you?
3: The dinosaur!
2: I'm having a little trouble hearing you, friend.
1: It is from The Night at the Museum.
0: I've seen that movie. I just don't remember that line.
1: It was the dinosaur skeleton, you know?
0: Sure.
1: That was in the middle of the museum.
0: Yeah.
1: Came to life and ran around and chased him.
0: Yeah.
1: It was funny.
0: It was a great
1: movie.
0: I hope
1: I didn't spoil it for you if you haven't seen it. If you guess,
0: the dinosaur comes alive in the
1: Night at the Museum. We're going to send you that link and get you in the Friday prize pack drawing. Thank you for playing.

0: Rise and shine. Good morning. It's Brooke and Sean here on Spirit FM. You got any plans for this coming Friday night?
1: If you like a good food truck and you love to worship, then you could be heading to Lebanon. Spirit FM is going to be at the Friday Night Fire at Boswell Park. There's going to be food trucks and worship, like I mentioned. The food trucks, I think, are there at 5. The worship begins at 5:30. You can find all the details at spiritfm.org, but make sure you stop by and say hi to us.
0: Absolutely. Did you say food truck? You had me at food truck and worship.
1: I think it's plural. There might be more than one food truck.
0: Oh, what? Wow.

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0: All right, it's the last alarm clock for the morning.
1: That's the alarm clock. Doesn't your alarm clock sound like a crazy chicken?
0: No, was that what that was? A crazy chicken?
1: I don't know what it was.
0: I don't know.
1: I do know that I'm not a fan of summertime in October, but yeah, that's what we've got today. I saw that the weekend is looking fallish, so I'm just going to hang on for dear life. But today you can expect record or near record highs, I should say, around 90, give or take. All over the state of Missouri.
0: This is the day to drink your pumpkin spice in front of a nice fan and just kick back and
1: relax.
0: You're
1: going to need an iced pumpkin spice.
0: Possibly. That's what you're going to need. For that, yep.

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1: The season that slows things down.
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0: Not a thing do I lack. You're with me, and that's a fact. Hey, it's Brooke and Sean on Spirit FM. I love that part of the song. I sing it real loud, don't I, Sean?
1: All the time, which is totally cool.
0: And maybe God being with you is what makes you feel less stressed. We asked the question this morning, what is something that you do to relieve stress? And we thought when you offer that on the text line or calling us, we can say it, and maybe it'll help somebody who has tried everything, and they're at their wits' end trying to just breathe. And maybe it's just taking a deep breath. We've heard from you this morning. A lot of you have solutions.
1: Yes, Christy texted and said going kayaking or hiking relieves a lot of stress for her.
0: Yeah, if I got in a kayak, I'm thinking an additional stress.
1: You might like flip over and we would get Brooke from underneath the water.
0: Watching Brooke kayak could be stress relieving.
1: There we go. I like that one, definitely.
0: Dina said she likes to ride horses or anything to do with horses. She said she likes to listen to them eat hay or grass, even brushing them, the smell of them. It's like therapy. It's expensive therapy, but she loves it. So thank you for sharing that one.
1: Kathleen said this. She said, you know, sitting on the back porch or the front porch and watch the birds as they eat from the bird feeder. That's kind of relaxing.
0: I can see that being peaceful. Like watching fish in an aquarium is also that way.
1: Hummingbirds are really cool to watch.
0: Yeah, they are.
1: They do that.
0: They're amazing.
1: They really are.
0: Diana said crafting and sewing is her stress relief. Now, I will agree. Crafting does help me relieve some, because I can whip up something really quick and I feel like I'm accomplished. Sewing, I'm not sure that would relieve stress for me. I can do it, but usually I'm sewing something wrong and then I have to get the seam ripper out, and by the end of it, I'm just going to go buy one.
1: All I hear is like, wah, wah, wah, wah, wah, wah. I have no clue what you're talking about.
0: We would love to hear from you. If you have something to suggest to relieve stress, you can text, you can call 800-606-3299.
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0: 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It's Brooke and Sean. Do you have something that you do to relieve stress?
1: Sean, this is Sean Shell. It's two wheels and disappearing into the wind.
2: Yeah, okay.
0: Now I get it. I'm trying to think of a kite with wheels. What?
1: Nope.
2: Sean doesn't have a motorcycle.
1: Sean needs to get a motorcycle, doesn't he? Still got

0: kind. Each person you encounter is fighting a difficult battle.
1: And thank God, He knows that fight inside each and every one of us.
0: And these songs can help.
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0: are a lot of things that create stress, mm-hmm. but there's more things that help relieve stress as well. Good morning. It's Brooke and Sean here on Spirit FM. And we've asked you, what are some of those things that you do to de-stress or get rid of a bad moment like that? We've had you text in to 800-606-3299. Wendy said there's nothing like a hot bath. Now, Stephanie said doing puzzles, and that actually, like, I mean, that's good.
1: Sean's,
0: I've watched people do that.
1: But, puzzles.
0: Oh, no, not at all. Puzzles will stress me
1: out.
0: We
1: did one as a team here at Spirit FM once, and it was a great joy to watch every day.
0: We got
1: her done, though.
0: You did. Teresa said this. She said her best thing to do is when she comes home and she'll pick up a sleeping baby, hearing that squeaky, stretchy noise and sniff their head. Nothing like it, she said, in that moment. And when she gets off from work and does that, it takes the stress of the day and melts it away.
1: It is a nice little sound to hear. Now, Valerie, she said if you need to relieve stress, she knows how to reset your nervous system. Within minutes, she feels calmer, and she goes above and beyond and explains what to do. You find a wall. You elevate your legs higher than your heart. Close your eyes. Do deep belly breathing. And of course, praying is always good too. She said it's been really great to sit there and just do that for a few minutes. Within minutes, she's feeling better. So if you are at a place that you can try that, I mean, it might be awkward at work to lay on the floor and put your feet on the wall, but you know, you got to do what you got to do.
0: How do you get back up?
1: That's when you holler. Help me, Sean!
0: Help.

0: 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Good morning. We're Brooke and Sean on Rise and Shine. And I don't know about you, but if you've ever tried to walk with a group of people and everybody has a different destination in mind, kind of gets a little bit messy because some people, they're going to the left and some are going right and some are going the correct direction where you wanted to go. And when you look around, somebody stopped for coffee or maybe chocolate and candy. And then there's that one person who absolutely has no idea where they're going. We won't mention any names.
1: Jackie.
0: I mean, we didn't say that. That's what life can look like when everybody insists on their own way. But the beautiful thing about following Jesus is that we have someone to follow together.
1: That's right. In Hebrews 12, verse 2, it says, looking unto Jesus, the author and the finisher of our faith. Our unity, it doesn't come from everybody following me or everybody following Sean or everybody following you. It comes from us all following him. When our eyes are fixed on Jesus, we begin moving in the same direction. And even when our personalities and all of our perspectives are a little bit different from everyone else, we find that we start going in the same direction. Unity isn't about everybody following the same person in the room. It's about everybody in the room following Jesus. Remember that today.
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0: food trucks, and worship. Those are two of the things that make life a whole lot better.
1: I know, right? Sign me up. Friday Night Fire at Boswell Park is happening in Lebanon. This Friday night, the food trucks, I think, open up at 5. Worship begins at 5:30, and Spirit FM is going to be there. We would love to see you. You can come by and say hi. It's just a night of fellowship and community, worship, great Christian music, and of course, don't forget the food trucks.

0: hanging on for dear life. Good morning. It's Brooke and Sean here on Spirit FM, and I'm so thankful that we have him to hang on to.
1: It's true. In fact, in the Bible, it talks about abiding in him. That means to dwell in a place, to endure, and to just hang out with God. Do that today.

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1: 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Oh, I love when you sing that song.
2: Good morning.
1: It's so much fun.
2: I'd rather sing than say the weather.
1: Yeah. Well, no, I'll say the weather then because
2: right
1: it's
2: ahead.
1: So beautiful. Mostly sunny, near record highs throughout the entire state of Missouri. A high of 88 in northern Missouri. Sunny and hot with a high of 93 in both central Missouri and southern Missouri. It's going to be sunny and hot with a high of 90. Wow, this is great summer weather.
2: I'm doing my due diligence. I wore my sweatshirt that says Fallelujah. When I wear that, it tends to really bring fall into the atmosphere. So I'm doing everything I can.
1: All I know is I'm going to have to turn the air conditioning on for her because she's wearing a sweatshirt with long sleeves.
2: I'm trying really hard to make it fall.
1: It's going to be warmer, Brooke.
2: I do have on flip-flops.
1: That helps.

0: Rise and shine. It's Brooke and Sean on Spirit FM. And I have never been able to play the piano necessarily, but I've always been in awe of how people can just sit down and play a few notes and it turns into a song. I read something the other day that said if you took 100 pianos into separate rooms and tuned them to a tuning fork, you brought them all back out, they would all be in tune just automatically because they had the same standard to tune them by. And I thought that was a pretty cool thing. And if you've ever noticed how difficult it is to get a group of people to agree on things, you can understand why even tuning pianos can be a miracle. But I can't even get my family to agree on where to eat or where to set the thermostat. I'm too cold and he's too hot and blah, blah, blah. Now try imagining getting the entire world to agree. It's just not going to happen. But there's something beautiful about following Jesus because our unity isn't necessarily built on the fact that we have the same opinions. It's built on the fact that we have the same Savior. And that's what's important to think about.
1: In Ephesians 4 verses 4 and 6, it says, "There is one body and one spirit, just as you were called into one hope of your calling, one Lord, one faith, one baptism, one God and Father of all, who is above all and through all and in you all." You know, when we make Jesus our standard or that tuning fork, like you were talking about for the piano, we don't have to agree on every little thing to stand together on the most important thing. Jesus.
0: We're his
1: for sure. And maybe the greatest evidence of your faith isn't how strongly we all defend our differences, but how we faithfully love one another through them. As we sip on unity this week, let's watch God tune us to his standard.
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0: Rise and shine. Good morning. I'm Sean. This is Brooke here on Spirit FM. And don't forget, today's a holiday. So if you try to go to the bank or to the post office or federal offices, they're all going to be closed.
1: You'll be waiting at that drive-thru window
0: forever.
1: Coming up this Wednesday, Thursday, and Friday, we're going to give you an opportunity to enter to win 4 tickets to an amazing concert. Well, there's a couple of concerts you can pick from, actually. Toby Mac, Chris Tomlin, and Third Day are coming to Columbia on the 5th of November. And Mercy Me and Jeremy Camp and a few more friends are coming to Springfield on November the 7th. When you hear this special cheering sound on Wednesday, Thursday, or Friday, and you call in during the following song, you'll get registered to win 4 tickets. Now, whenever you register, you're going to say, I want to win tickets to see the Toby Mac concert, the Mercy Me. There'll be winners for like the number 4, yeah. The love of concerts.
0: For the love of concerts.
1: Yeah, you could win 4 tickets. I mean, that's a fun
0: really
1: time.
0: Fun, yeah.
1: 4 Toby Mac tickets, 4 tickets to see Mercy Me on the line. Be listening this Wednesday, Thursday, and Friday for that cheering sound.
0: Woohoo, cheer.
1: It's more than that.
0: Oh.

0: If it was a competition between who got the most sleep this weekend, I would say it was me, Brooke.
1: Okay, you can win.
0: Okay, all right.
2: You can win this time.
0: Thank you. It's always...
1: As I yawn.
0: Yeah, as she yawns, it sounds like she needs a little sleep.
1: It was a long week last week with our fall fundraiser, but as much as it is a busy week, it's exciting. It's a blessing to hear the testimonies come in. It's an amazing thing to watch us all join together and invest in something that's all like-minded, is to bring people to Jesus. I mean, there's so many things that distract us in a week or in a day. There's so many other things that we have to worry about and bills that need to be paid. But to see people set aside some time and say, you know what, this is what matters, and I want to be a part of that. And so it's always good. It's always exhausting, and we're so thankful for everyone who took the time to call in or pray. If you prayed for somebody, yes. I know a lot of people were praying, and I know it makes a difference. I really do.
0: You could tell it.
1: I'm thankful, and if you didn't get a chance to give your gift, you still can. You can come to spiritfm.org. There's going to be a need. As long as Spirit FM is here, there's going to be a need, because it's listener-supported 100% by you. I got

0: Good morning. It's Brooke and Sean on Spirit FM. And if you haven't risen and shined yet, you still have an opportunity. The day is young. Oftentimes we get stressed out. We do. Mm-hmm. Stress is just one of those things that finds its way into our lives. And we heard this morning on the Mindbender that studies suggest that if you read for 6 minutes, you can significantly reduce your stress level. Not everybody's a reader. We were talking, Sean and I were talking about what we do to relieve stress. And what 6 minutes, you know, doing that for 6 minutes, would that really work? And we have a lot of conversations in here in the studio, but we want to know what you do when you're stressed out to relieve stress. Is it, you know, a certain go-to that you always do? Oftentimes, we are willing to try new things. So maybe somebody's feeling stressed out, and when we talk about what you do, it might help them. So this could be a great big stress reliever for all of Missouri that's listening this morning.
1: What is something that you do to relieve stress?
0: Me?
1: Yeah, you. or the mouse in your pocket.
0: I'm going to say thrifting.
1: I
0: love to go thrifting, and even if I only have just a few minutes to run in and scan a place, it's like a treasure hunt for my brain, and it can shift everything, and especially if you find something. I mean, that's the ultimate. But yeah, even if I don't, there's just something about that kind of lets me forget other things.
1: That's kind of cool. Well, what is it that relieves stress for you? We would love to hear that. You can call or text us at 800-606-3299.
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0: Jennifer, do you have a suggestion on how we can relieve stress?
1: Yes, I do. I love sitting on the back steps of my farmhouse and just watching the livestock and my bird, my dog run around and play and quiet.
0: Yeah, a great view always does help. I like tipping my toes into the ocean or dipping my toes into the ocean.
2: I thought you were going to say tipping cows.
0: Tipping cows.
2: To reduce stress. I'm like, what are you talking about? We're a hot mess today. Sorry, Jennifer. What about you? Do you have something that you do to relieve stress that you would share with us this morning? 800-606-3299. Spirit FM, it's Brooke and Sean. Do you have a stress-relieving suggestion?
3: I do. I'm doing it right now. I'm sitting in front of my body. Okay, and now I'm acting like you guys. I'm sitting in front of my Bible, and I'm studying and just reading and writing them down has calmed my spirit immensely. Yeah, sorry about the blooper.
0: No, we love that. That's
2: we
0: even
2: live
0: better.
2: For bloopers. We are bloopers.
0: 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Do you have something that you do to relieve stress?
4: Sean, this is Sean Shell. It's two wheels and disappearing into the wind.
2: Okay,
0: now I get it. I'm trying to think of a kite with wheels. What?
4: Nope.
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2: Oh, my.

0: Rise and shine. Good morning. We're Brooke and Sean on Spirit FM. And if you're doing some grocery shopping today, maybe online or in store, make sure to add a few extra, maybe cans of food or some boxed items, because Missouri's biggest food drive is going to be here before we know it.
1: Yeah, and we're going to be heading to 10 different locations. So it would be nice if you had a little stash of stuff that you could drop that off. Kirksville and Moberly will be our first stop on the 22nd. And then on the 27th, Columbia and Jefferson City. 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

Well, good Monday morning to you, man. It's already Monday. What a great week last week for our fall fundraiser. Thank you so much for being a part of that. Now we're going to get ready this week for summer.

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0: because you're good.
1: I just love that. That's Matthew West's Good. It's because he's good, not because we are worthy. I'm Jackie here at Spirit FM. And can we pray? You know, he does tell us, I can't say it too many times, that when two or more are gathered in his name, he is with us. He is there. So, dear Heavenly Father, we thank you so much that you love us, that you're here. You hear our prayer. And we thank you, Father, for another day. And Father, thank you for last week. You always go before us. We thank you so much for everything that you do for us. And I ask that you bless every single listener, Father, in the name of Jesus. Be with those that really need to hear your word. And Father, those that are struggling, Father Jesus, we just ask that you send your people to them. And we thank you that you use this listener-supported radio station. We just thank you for another day. In Jesus' name, amen.
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Well, I guess you could say we're back to normal. I'm Jackie here at Spirit FM, or our days now are back to normal, not us here at Spirit FM. Our fundraiser being last week, and that I do love that time because we get to hear your testimony and more from you, and we just want to say thank you. So today is Monday. We move onward, and this is Toby Mack with Lord, It Feels Good.

0: Spirit FM, I'm Jackie, and something pretty cool is coming up here shortly on October 14th, 15th, and 16th. Those are the days to especially be listening for that special cheering sound, and that's when you'll be able to call our 800 number. And what for? Well, to get entered in to win four tickets to one of these great Christian concerts. I mean, we've got Toby Mac, Chris Tomlin, and Third Day. They're going to be in Columbia on November the 5th, and then Mercy Me and Jeremy Camp are going to be in Springfield on November the 7th. Now, here's what we ask. When you enter in, you need to choose which concert that you would love to attend should you win. The winners are going to be drawn and announced on October the 19th, which is my birthday, a good day to announce a winner, right? And so if you would like to be a part of this and win those tickets, just come to spiritfm.org.
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1: I'm so thankful he does love us. 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And so we usually have several on there. If you would also like to stop and take a moment, you are more than welcome to pray over some of those that are on the prayer wall. So thank you.

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I'm Jackie here at Spirit FM. And even though we already did the big music review, there is going to continuously be every few weeks to where if you're on the team, we send you some songs to review. 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

You know, I'm also thankful for these songs here on Spirit FM. I'm Jackie, and last week we heard from so many of you that let us know about the songs and what they did for you. So thank you. These songs, I will have to say, are amazing, and God has his hands on these songs.

0: I'm Jackie here at Spirit FM, and we always want to go to God's Word. Well, out of Psalm 18, 30 and 31, God's way is perfect. All the Lord's promises prove true. He is a shield for all who look to Him for protection. For who is God except the Lord? Who but our God is a solid rock? So, talking about that, you know, from famous songs to television commercials to close friends, there's a promise that's often made but rarely kept. You know, I'm here for you. You can always count on me. Most of us have promised or have been promised this sometime in our life, and then most have felt that sting of rejection or disappointment because things didn't turn out that way. So we say, nobody's perfect. But somehow we expect that everyone should be. And in the midst of our trying circumstances, then we call out to people who promised to always be there, but they don't answer. They don't even call us back. And loved ones are going to hurt you because they're human. And even the best friend, the closest sister, that parent is going to fail in their ability to always be there. You know, that's going to happen. But there is someone who you can always count on. And I just want to let you know, because it's true. You can tell the Lord anything and everything because He knows and He listens.
1: Is it easier to believe God loves everyone else than to believe He loves you? Author Stacy Eldridge grew up feeling unwanted. Even as she followed Jesus, she tried to earn His acceptance. Then God began to change the deepest belief she carried, that she wasn't worth loving.
2: I learned really young that my presence caused pain. 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

0: Well, something awesome is coming up right around the corner that I hope you can be a part of. I'm Jackie here at Spirit FM, and it is Missouri's biggest food drive. That's going to start October the 22nd and go through November the 11th. And your Spirit FM team is going to be popping up at food pantries all across Missouri. I hope that we can see you there. Here's what we're also going to do. 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

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And if you need prayer, I usually ask you also about this time. 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You can get prayer that way also. It's a prayer wall, and I love that. And we will always look at that prayer wall and get those prayer requests. And maybe you can also pray for those that are on the prayer wall there. Thank you.

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0: 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Got something kind of cool for you. 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
1: I don't want to hear anymore. 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

I'm sorry. It's been a long week. 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Okay. 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I'll be cooking again tomorrow.

0: Don't we always try to find some good in the bad, right? I'm Jackie here at Spirit FM. And in God's Word, out of Romans 12, 14, wish good for those who harm you. Wish them well and do not curse them. You might be like, oh, yeah, right. Yeah, that's easier said than done, Jackie. Well, it would be hard to find someone worse than Judas, right? Some say he was a good man with a backfired strategy, you know, Judas in the Bible. Well, I don't buy that. The Bible says Judas was a thief, John 12:6. The man was a crook. Somehow he was able to live in the presence of God and experience the miracles of Christ and remain unchanged. And in the end, he decided he'd rather have money than a friend. So he sold Jesus for 30 pieces of silver. So Judas was a scoundrel. He was a cheat. How could anyone see him, you know, any other way? Well, I don't know, but Jesus did. Only inches from the face of his betrayer, Jesus looked at him and said, "Friend, do what you came to do." And what Jesus saw in Judas as worthy of being called a friend, that's just hard to imagine. But I do know that Jesus doesn't lie. And in that moment, he saw something good in a very bad man. And he can help us do the same with those who hurt us.
1: 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Hey, I'm Jen Pooler, station manager here at Spirit FM. And after our recent fall fundraiser, our whole team would love to say thank you to you. 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Someone heard hope today because you made that possible. 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

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And speaking of a little more, maybe you'd like to learn more about Jesus, or you have someone that would like to know more about Jesus. 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
1: Hey, Missouri's biggest food drive is going to be starting soon. I'm Jackie here at Spirit FM, October the 22nd through November the 11th. And we love being a part of this. 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And we're hoping to see you there and that maybe you can be a part of this. 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And everyone who donates can also enter in for a chance to win a grocery gift card. 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I'm just going to tell you some of the places we're going to be. Kirksville, Moberly, Warrensburg and Sedalia, Rolla and Cuba, Columbia and Jefferson City, Lebanon and Greenview. Those are the ones right now that we're planning on being at. So to get these details and be a part of this, just come to spiritfm.org.
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I'm Jackie. And I know some of you used it last week during the fall fundraiser. 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And you can hear us no matter where you're at. 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
1: Spirit FM, I'm Jackie. And in God's Word, out of Romans 5, 3 and 4. We also glory in our sufferings because we know that suffering produces perseverance, and perseverance, character, and character, hope. So though we're told to rejoice in our sufferings, I know it's not an easy thing to do, and it kind of seems contradictory, right? Joy implies happiness, and we associate happiness with the opposite of pain and sadness in hard times. But the key is changing our perspective. So when we have it in our minds that God is in control, that He's working all things out for our good, that He's making us more like Him, then we can begin to rejoice. When we learn to surrender to Jesus, we find joy in the hard times because He is our strength. God wastes nothing. I mean, what a promise. He's using the big hard things and the small trying things alike just to refine our character and bring Him glory. So praise God that He loves us so much, but He also wastes nothing.
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2: 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Yes, it's been a wonderful day. 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A life gourd. Oh, I thought that was good. All righty. I want you to have a blessed Monday, and I'll see you back here tomorrow.

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0: 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Around this time is when things can start to feel busy and crammed. And maybe you're looking for a night out. This is one you don't want to miss. On November 5th, Toby Mac, Chris Tomlin, and Third Day will all be in Columbia for a tour like no other. That's like three names that you don't usually see all together. So this is going to be a super fun night. We would love to see you there, and Spirit FM will be there as well. 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

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The leaves are falling. Temperatures are hopefully going to start dropping soon. And maybe your motivation is dropping as well. Just remind yourself that God's got you.

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1: 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Looking too far ahead of the schedule can do this. Thinking too hard about something can do this. Anxiety racing in your mind. These are three simple ways to calm your anxious thoughts, and it's helped me. I think it'll help you too. That's after Matt Maher.

0: These are three simple ways to help calm anxious thoughts. A prayer, gratefulness, and repeating a verse. Hey, I'm Jaden on Spirit FM. This could take 3 minutes or less. In fact, let's just take a second here to do it. The prayer is as simple as what I call a breath prayer. Inhaling, your peace surrounds me. Exhaling, your love sustains me. Your peace surrounds me. Your love sustains me. Gratefulness. Notice or write down or think about three blessings you can see or feel right now. It can be big or small. And lastly, repeat a verse. Say it out loud. Say, God has not given me a spirit of fear, but of power, love, and a sound mind. That's a verse that I love. God has not given me a spirit of fear, but of power, love, and a sound mind. A breath, a prayer, a thankful thought, and a verse. That's all it takes to slow your mind down.
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And if you're doing that today, this is a prayer that can help. Just say, God, remind me that my worth isn't something I ever have to earn.

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Hey, I'm Jaden. When God calls you out to the scary unknown, remind yourself of this. You can show up like Moses, unsure, unready, but still willing to say yes.

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But first, here's a song by John Reddick. Here's Holding On.

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Hey, I'm Jaden. This really puts God's strength and his wisdom into perspective. It comes from 1 Corinthians 1. It says, the foolish plan of God is wiser than the wisest human plans. And God's weakness is stronger than the greatest human strength.

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0: 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Hey, I'm Jaden. We can work so hard trying to make sure nothing goes wrong because you don't want to miss anything important. But understanding this can put your mind at ease. I had the chance to upgrade my phone to the iPhone, 408 or whatever it is now. But in the process of this, I wanted to follow each step so perfectly. And the guys at T-Mobile were clearly so annoyed with me, because I wanted to fully understand that whole process. But it's truly exhausting to live life like everything depends on you getting every detail right. And that's why I love Proverbs 16. It says, "We can make our plans, but the Lord determines our steps." This is a clear process of, it's not on you to make the path, but you can trust God with the steps.
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Well, maybe not much this week. Maybe your motivation is dropping too. 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

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Hey, I'm Jaden. 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

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If you've been learning to trust God more lately, I've got a jam for you. 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

0: 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She was given less than 6 months to live after diagnosis, and she spent the next years on hospice. And after surviving far beyond what doctors ever expected, she came off of hospice care, and now this song is her new anthem. Laura's story is just one of the many miracles that we can trust God fully with.
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Sometimes you can get too far into your own thoughts and become anxious and overwhelmed. These are just three simple ways to help calm your anxious thoughts. They helped me, and I think they'll help you too. That's in two more songs.

0: 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Hey, I'm Jaden. These are just three simple ways to help calm your anxious thoughts. A prayer, gratefulness, and repeating a verse. This can take 3 minutes or even less. 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Inhaling, your peace surrounds me. 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Your love sustains me. Gratefulness. Notice or write down or think about at least three blessings you can see or feel in this very moment. It can be big or small. And lastly, repeat a verse. Say this out loud. Say, God has not given me a spirit of fear, but of power, love, and a sound mind. It can be any verse. This one just helps me. God has not given me a spirit of fear, but of power, love, and a sound mind. A breath, a prayer, and a thankful thought and verse. That's all it takes to help slow your mind down.
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And if that's been you today, just pray this prayer. 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